0: down and welcome to Black Law Tribal Edition. Lauren and here today for a special broadcast, this time from our friends over in Kanata. Consultation and accommodation with First Nations communities isn't just a guideline, it's a fundamental legal duty enshrined in their constitution. We're looking at UNDRIP, that is the United Nations Declaration of the Rights of Indigenous Peoples, and how that emphasises free, prior and informed consent, and what does that look like? This is from a Canadian point of view. I hope you enjoy it.
1: The RFNG is supported in part by funding from the Social Sciences and Humanities Research Council. Consultation and accommodation with First Nations communities is a legal duty under Section 35 of the Canadian Constitution. The United Nations Declaration on the Rights of Indigenous Peoples also emphasizes the importance of free, prior, and informed consent in decision-making. So, what does it mean to consult and accommodate from a First Nations perspective?

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Number six.

and future right in front of me. Damn, I couldn't think of what I wanna be. I can hear my inner child calling me. Told me everything I got is all I need. Industry's bugging, I'ma show them something back when I was cooking up a summer week.

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This song is called

a 6 foot Shakespeare, me and OCB. Well, tonight I got the front door, can't always have the rocking chair. Pigpen's got the back door closed, just holding me on the air. Just checked out the west door, Roadhog said, you're clean. Looks like a money-making run for me and OCB. Now Ace the Blue-Eyed Indian still runs with Single Drive. Oh, Single Drive, he's a ratchet jaw, but he keeps the night alive.

of Tennessee. He just saved some green stamps thanks to me and OCB. Eight Ball from Shaky City, he's talking to a date. He's coming on to that Cupid doll who sounds like a pretty face. If she'd give me a breaker, I'd tell her to go down to three. Now she might be running single, like me and old CB. Windy City Charlie, he's down at marker 9. I just checked my 20 and I ain't running far behind. Me and this 18-wheeler, we're just about home free. Made good time, didn't pay one fine, me and old CB. Yeah, come on, come on. Yeah, come on in there, Roadrunner. Yeah, that's a big 10-4. Yeah, that's Continental Cowboys home 20. Yeah, we'll see you on the flip-flops.

AU mob, Rhonda Purcell here. My mob are Quandamooka people, Waka Waka people, and the Goa Koa people. And you're listening to Deadly Murray Country here.

Hey, everybody. I tell you what I know. You're listening to AAA in Murray Country, and my name's Neil Murray. How about that?

บำรุงของบ้านหยุดWhat are you? I'm gonna have a hand like a octopus. What are you for tickling, you know?

in the creek. Lots of things he'd treasured for 60 years and more. Lots of stuff that went way back before the First Great War.